0: One ticket, please. 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Hey, what's going on, man?
1: Yeah, she's at home.

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But I don't know about that. There's many times that we've loved.

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